When I was a young boy living in the city, all I did was run, run, run, run, run. 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Now that glitter don't turn to gold. But until then, just have your fun. 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Yeah, run, run.

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And it's wonderful to be giving with my whole heart as my heart receives.

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You said keep our business on. I'm just trying to get you out. Yeah, cause you look even better than. Let's go. I can't find you.

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In London, I go by the name of The Weeknd, and I love you.

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0: 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Me need to rap them, youth. 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
1: Right.

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I'm pretty used to this. Yeah. It's Kyle. Nice to meet you. Yeah. Well, I seen her at a diner, and I was trying to sign her, and I ain't have no liner, but I heard she like designer. Well, baby, this shit's designer. There's a girl behind us whose ass is like amazing, and yours is more like kinda. But I mean, that's cool. I mean, you can still be cool. There's a lot of things that I can teach that you can't learn in school. Your face is nice, your waist is right, there's lots of hair to pull. Wearing every night of that, well, you know that's cool. You can like come to my crib, and you can like skinny dip in my pool. Or invite your friends until that shit is full. Yeah,

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Come on, let's rock and roll with the Ramones.